How could I not leak it? I look so good, you look so good, maybe we should all leak it together. 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You only live once, let the people see.

When I was in the third grade, I thought that I was gay, cause I could draw, my uncle was, and I kept my room straight. I told my mom, tears rushing down my face, she's like, Ben, you've loved girls since before pre-K. Tripping. Yeah, I guess she had a point, didn't she? 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I remember doing the math, like, yeah, I'm good at Little League, a pre-K.

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America the brave, still fears what we don't know. 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But we paraphrase a book written 3,500 years ago. Bye-bye.

0: Let's get it. 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There's a D5, no, this not a challenger.
1: Big one.
0: I keep some members with me and the freaks get coach seats. There's some cannibals.
1: Eaters.
0: They like the geet. Drink a whole bottle, wake up and repeat.
1: Damn.
0: She took a little, mix it with her.
1: Chill out.
0: Now she says she ain't in 3D.
1: Wow.
0: I go in the jungle and ain't got a code. I bet I came out with a mink.
1: I bet.
0: Do the shit for the fam, cause the shit bigger than me. Color stones in my infinity link. And the factory, Mr. Beast.
1: Factory.
0: I call him twin, cause Demi, my brother, we got the same holy, he matching me.
1: Not for real.
0: Hey! Okay, wir üben nochmal ein paar Mal und dann machen wir es richtig. Und jetzt hört ihr es auch richtig ohne uns, ohne Franzi,
1: ja,
0: ohne Big Mo. 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
1: 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How could I not leave it? I look so good, you look so good. Maybe we should all leak it together. Yeah. You only live once. 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